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Head of that Super Tramp, Take the Long Way Home. We're in the middle of a 30-minute rock binge. Here's Foreigner with Woman. 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

0: 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That was Ozzy Osbourne's Mr. Crowley. R.I.P. The Prince of Darkness. Love his music. Always will, too. Nazareth, ahead of that, Hair of the Dog. And a quick reminder to download that Fergus Now app off the Google or Apple Play Store. If you don't have it already, you can take Real Rock Z103 on the go with you. And if you're a sports fan, we got live sports streaming picking back up soon. Jimi Hendrix coming up. 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
1: Here's Real Rock Z103 weather forecast for tonight. Seeing some showers and thunderstorms possibly developing as we get into the late night tonight, early morning. 64 for our low. 83 becoming sunny Tuesday. 80 decreasing clouds Wednesday. Sunny 79 on Thursday. That's your forecast on Real Rock Z103.
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Ahead of that, The Pretenders, Middle of the Road, coming off of the Learning to Crawl album they did back in 84. Several Rock Box Lost and Found as I roll the clock back to 1981 to an album called American Excess by the band Point Blank. Now, this tune is kind of an interesting one. This is something that not going to hear very often. So for this Rock Box Lost and Found, here's Point Blank with Nicole, Real Rock Z103.

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1: Here's your Real Rock Z103 weather forecast for tonight. Seeing some showers and thunderstorms possibly developing as we get into the late night tonight, early morning. 64 for our low, 83 becoming sunny Tuesday, 80 decreasing clouds Wednesday, sunny 79 on Thursday. That's your forecast on Real Rock Z103.
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Would You Woman, ahead of that, the Eagles. Let's keep it going. Here's the Moody Blues for you with Tuesday Afternoon, Real Rock Z103.

0: Real Rock Z103, Mr. Roboto by Styx. Head of that, Uncle Teddy throwing down Cat Scratch Fever. I'm Zach Daniels. Happy Monday Eve. Hey, I've got a really good tune by Chicago coming up for you after a quick break. Real Rock Z103.
1: Here's Real Rock Z103 weather forecast for tonight. Seeing some showers and thunderstorms possibly developing as we get into the late night tonight, early morning. 64 for our low. 83 becoming sunny Tuesday. 80 decreasing clouds Wednesday. Sunny 79 on Thursday. That's your forecast on Real Rock Z103.
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1: This is your I-94 ramp cone zone update. The 210 I-94 ramp is closed. The interchange ramps will be closed to all travelers during construction, and traffic to and from Highway 210 in Fergus Falls will be detoured to the County Road 1/Tower Road. Highway 210 will remain open for travelers during construction. Traffic will shift to one side of the bridge and will be reduced to one lane in each direction. For construction updates, visit the Fergus Falls Chamber at fergusfalls.com and click on the Cone Zone. 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

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That was the Doobies with Listen to the Music. Head of that Old Man Down the Road, John Fogerty, and Chicago's 25 or 6 to 4 in front of that. Here's a Blue Oyster Cult with Godzilla for another Rock Box Lost and Found. 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

0: 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I've got a 30-minute rock binge coming up for you with The Cars, Elton John, some 38 Special, Jet, even Thin Lizzy, all lined up for you after the break. 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I'll talk to you more tomorrow.
1: Here's your Real Rock Z103 weather forecast for tonight. Seeing some showers and thunderstorms possibly developing as we get into the late night tonight, early morning. 64 for our low. 83 becoming sunny Tuesday. 80 decreasing clouds Wednesday. Sunny 79 on Thursday. That's your forecast on Real Rock Z103.
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1: Here's your Real Rock Z103 weather forecast for tonight. Seeing some showers and thunderstorms possibly developing as we get into the late night tonight, early morning. 64 for our low. 83 becoming sunny Tuesday. 80 decreasing clouds Wednesday. Sunny 79 on Thursday. That's your forecast on Real Rock Z103.
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2: Here's Real Rock Z103 weather forecast for tonight. Seeing some showers and thunderstorms possibly developing as we get into the late night tonight, early morning. 64 for our low. 83 becoming sunny Tuesday. 80 decreasing clouds Wednesday. Sunny 79 on Thursday. That's your forecast on Real Rock Z103.
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4: Here's Real Rock Z103 weather forecast for tonight. Seeing some showers and thunderstorms possibly developing as we get into the late night tonight, early morning. 64 for our low. 83 becoming sunny Tuesday. 80 decreasing clouds Wednesday. Sunny 79 on Thursday. That's your forecast on Real Rock Z103.
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0: 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Okay.

0: evening vibes are all about that overcast chill, with clouds keeping things cozy. Overnight, expect some drizzle as temps slide down into the low 60s, perfect for those who love soggy socks. Tomorrow cranks up the sunshine as we warm up to the mid-80s, but hey, don't forget your shades. We're kicking it with a current temperature of 74. Real Roxy 103.
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Okay, here's the rules. Two songs by the same band, baby. It's Super Twofer Tuesday on Real Rock.

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0: Later this morning, expect rain in some areas with temperatures around 66. This afternoon, get ready for the sun to make its grand entrance, pushing highs to a sizzling 86. Because why not crank up the heat? And as we look to Wednesday, more sunshine is on tap, with temperatures reaching the low 80s. Currently, it's a cool 70. 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

0: Later this morning, expect rain in some areas with temperatures around 66. This afternoon, get ready for the sun to make its grand entrance, pushing highs to a sizzling 86. Because why not crank up the heat? And as we look to Wednesday, more sunshine is on tap, with temperatures reaching the low 80s. Currently, it's a cool 70. 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
1: This is from 72 also. About being on the road. It's called Turn the Page. Yeah.

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0: Later this morning, expect rain in some areas with temperatures around 66. This afternoon, get ready for the sun to make its grand entrance, pushing highs to a sizzling 86. Because why not crank up the heat? And as we look to Wednesday, more sunshine is on tap, with temperatures reaching the low 80s. Currently, it's a cool 70. 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

Okay, here's the rules. Two songs by the same band, baby. It's Super Twofer Tuesday on Real Rock.

0: All right, buckle up for a wild weather ride. Later this morning, expect overcast skies with temps lazily crawling to around 70. This afternoon, we'll let the sunshine crash the rain party, reaching the upper 80s, like summer finally woke up. And as for Wednesday, clear skies are coming in hot, with highs in the low 80s. Current temps hanging out at 68. 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

0: Afternoon, we'll let the sunshine crash the rain party, reaching the upper 80s, like summer finally woke up. And as for Wednesday, clear skies are coming in hot, with highs in the low 80s. Current temps hanging out at 68. 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

0: All right, buckle up for a wild weather ride. Later this morning, expect overcast skies with temps lazily crawling to around 70. This afternoon, we'll let the sunshine crash the rain party, reaching the upper 80s, like summer finally woke up. And as for Wednesday, clear skies are coming in hot, with highs in the low 80s. Current temps hanging out at 68. 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

0: Real Rock Z103, Super 2 for Tuesday from Mabel Murphy's and River City Auto. 2 from BTO at 8 minutes after 6 o'clock on a Tuesday morning. It's Miles Riker. Glad to have you along. Well, it's going to be a little bit warm again today. Yesterday, it certainly felt like it was 90 yesterday, but I guess that was just me not liking the heat. But partly sunny and 83 today, 61 tonight. It's going to be partly to mostly cloudy tomorrow, however. We will see a few peaks of sun along with that, but a high of 79. We will hit Thursday with a sunny sky and 79. Currently, on this Super 2 for Tuesday, 65 at almost 9 minutes after 6. 2 from BOC coming up next. 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Good morning.
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Real Rock Z103, Super 2 for Tuesday from Mabel Murphy's and River City Auto. Two from Blue Oyster called Burning for You and Don't Fear the Reaper. 21 minutes after 6, it's Miles Riker. Find out how the Twins and the Lynx did last night. I'll do sports coming up at about 10 after 7. Derek Sidian will be in at about 10-2 for a check into KBRFradio.com news. And let's see what our forecast is looking like today. 83 under a partly sunny sky. 61 tonight, and then tomorrow, partly to mostly cloudy, maybe a few peaks of sun, and a high of 79. Currently this morning, I believe we're at 65. Two from the

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Real Rock Z103, Super Twofer Tuesday, man, there is nothing like it. It's powered by River City Auto in Fergus Falls and Mabel Murphy's. It's 6:32 on this Super Twofer Tuesday. Let's ramp things up just a little bit. From 1983 off their Peace of Mind album, here's two in a row from Iron Maiden, Real Rock Z103.

0: Real Rock Z103, Super 2 for Tuesday from Mabel Murphy's and River City Auto. 2 from the Talking Heads, and she was, and Bernie down the house. 6:48, it's Miles Riker. Glad to have you along on a Super 2 for Tuesday. Hope your day is going good so far. Going to be a little bit warm again today, partly sunny and 83. 61 tonight. Then tomorrow, we'll have kind of a partly to mostly cloudy sky and a high of 79. And Thursday, sunny and 79, and then we're going to be back up into the lower 80s again. I'm looking all the way ahead. Looks like the warmest day we're going to have over the weekend will probably be Sunday at about 84. Currently, we're at 66 on this Super 2 for Tuesday. It's almost 6:49. Here's News Director Derek Sidian with a check into KBRFradio.com News. Derek?
1: Alcohol is believed to be a primary factor in a high-speed crash that left the driver seriously injured in rural Henning Saturday night. The Otter Tail County Sheriff's Office says 30-year-old Alexander Handy of Eagle Bend was heading east on County Highway 40 west of Almora at around 5:30 when he lost control of his SUV, left the road, and collided with road signs and several trees before coming to rest in the south ditch. Handy sustained serious lacerations to his head and torso and was transported to Astera Hospital for treatment. He was the only occupant of the vehicle and was not wearing a seatbelt. Witnesses reported that the SUV had been operating recklessly and at a high speed prior to the crash. Deputies believe alcohol and unsafe speed are primary factors in the accident. The incident remains under investigation. For KBRFradio.com News, I'm Derek Sidian. 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

0: Real Rock Z103, Super Twofer Tuesday from Mabel Murphy's and River City Auto. Two in a row from the Steve Miller Band. The Steak from 1977 and Rockin' Me from 1976 in front of that. Z103 Sports, it's 7 minutes after 7 o'clock. It's Miles Riker. Well, the Minnesota Twins bats kind of came alive last night as they beat the Athletics 9-6. Hopefully they can do it again tonight. It's an 8:40 start time, and you can catch that game on our sister station, News Talk 1250 KBRF. I kind of knew this was going to happen last night as the Minnesota Lynx were up against the Golden State Valkyries for the fourth time this season. And boy, the Valkyries smoked the Minnesota Lynx. Final score, 80-66. So that's the first loss in a while for the Minnesota Lynx. They will have another chance to get that number one seed position coming up on Sunday as they take on the Atlanta Dream. So they have a while before they play again. They have, four games left in the regular season, something like that. Sunday, it's a 2 o'clock start time, and you can watch it, I believe, on local TV right here in the Fergus Falls and Fargo area. Lynx and Dream, Sunday at 2 o'clock. Minnesota Vikings have their final preseason game coming up this Friday, and you'll hear it right here on Real Rock Z103. The game gets underway at 8 o'clock with the pregame getting underway at 7 as the Vikings are on the road against the Denver Broncos. The Bison have their first game coming up on Saturday. That'll be a 4:30 start time. They'll be up against Jacks State, and you can hear that game on our sister station, News Talk 1250 KBRF. Minnesota Golden Gophers have their first game coming up against Eastern Illinois on September 3rd. That'll be a 7 o'clock start time at home, and you can watch it on the Peacock Network. For today, 83 and partly sunny, 61 tonight, partly to mostly cloudy tomorrow, few peaks of sun, and a high of 79. Our current temp, 66, 9 minutes after 7 o'clock. Two from Kansas up next, Real Rock Z103. Good morning.
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0: Real Rock Z103, Super 2 for Tuesday from Mabel Murphy's and River City Auto. 2 from Kansas, Point of No Return, and What's on My Mind. It's 18 minutes after 7 o'clock. How would you like the chance to see Chris Tungseth at the parking lot party at the Otter? It's very simple. 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Text the word PARTY to 218-321-1033. Because coming up Saturday, September 12th, the Otter is welcoming American Idol finalist and Ottertail County natives Chris Tungseth and American Mojo to the stage. And we're giving you the chance to score a family four-pack of VIP tickets valued at $240. 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So text the word PARTY to 218-321-1033, and you might find yourself winning that VIP package to see Chris Tungseth at the parking lot party at the Otter. 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Tomorrow, partly to mostly cloudy and 79. We are currently at 65 at 19 minutes after 7 o'clock. 2 from Loverboy coming up next, but first, Paul Schaefer's Day in Rock. 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
5: It's August 25th, and a happy birthday to Gene Simmons of KISS. True story, Gene once ran into Al Franken at a gym. Gene threatened to, and I'm paraphrasing here, kick Al's butt on the racquetball court. But Al destroyed him, so Gene demands a rematch and starts taunting Al with chicken noises. Al later calls Gene, quote, most awful person I've ever met. So there you go. Happy birthday, Gene. August 25th, 1984, Motley Crue's Nikki Sixx tackles Eddie Van Halen backstage at the Monsters of Rock Festival. Then he proceeds to bite Eddie in the stomach. When Eddie gets up, Vince Neil tackles him and bites Eddie on the hand. Turns out it's a game Motley Crue likes to play when drunk. Later, Eddie played the game, Doc, I think I have hepatitis. For more, visit us at paulshaversdayinrock.com or find us on Facebook.
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Hope you're enjoying Super 2 for Tuesday. Two from Loverboy. It's 7:31 on a Super 2 for Tuesday. Crank it up. I got two from Alice in Chains. 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

0: Real Rock Z103, Super 2 for Tuesday from Mabel Murphy's and River City Auto 2 from Billy Squire. Everybody wants you on My Kind of Lover. It's 7:48. Hope your Tuesday is good. A little bit warm again today, partly sunny, 83. Tonight, 61, cooling off a touch for tomorrow under a mostly cloudy sky, a few peaks of sun and a high of 79. And by the time we get to this weekend, we're going to be back up to that 83, 84 mark. 66 is our current temp this morning, and the Weather Spotter Network is brought to you by Otter Tail Power Company and Lakes Country Roofing. 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Yesterday's high, 82, the overnight low, 63. John Waller of Pelican Rapids this morning reported 63 with yesterday's high at 88. And Vern Peterson, northeast of Underwood, reported 64 this morning with yesterday's high at 86. And Russell Zuhlsdorf of Fergus Falls reported 65 this morning. From the Z103 Weather Almanac, on this date last year, the high, a very comfortable 70, with the overnight low at 41. Minnesota record temps on this date in 2013, 96. In 1887, the overnight record low, 41. As I'd mentioned, our current temp is at 66 this morning. Here's Derek Sidian from the KBRF Newsroom with a check into KBRFradio.com News, powered by DL Trailer Sales. 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Derek?
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0: Real Rock Z103 Super 2 for Tuesday, 2 from Tom Petty and the Heartbreakers. It's 6 minutes after 8 o'clock. It's Miles Riker. Let's bring in Craig Olson for a check on sports. Craig, so the Minnesota Twins, you know, they had such a difficult time in their last series, but last night they scored 9 runs.
1: Yeah, that's what happens in this game, you know. All of a sudden, you learn how to hit again, and then all of a sudden it disappears, and you're like, what happened? We've been so hot. And then you can't hit for a week, and then you start hitting again. It's just a game of momentum. Favorable matchups. Who has the advantage tonight? Is it the pitcher or the hitters? And last night, it was the hitters. Twins against a left-handed starting pitcher last night, started early and didn't let up. And the key is, of course, getting hits with runners in scoring position. And that comes and goes, too. And anybody that has played the game will tell you that hitting is contagious. And vice versa, not hitting is contagious. When guys at the top of the lineup aren't getting on base and aren't doing anything, it seems like that kind of carries on through the whole lineup. When the opposite happens, like it did last night, and guys are getting on early and advancing, stealing bases, taking extra bases, you're scoring early, then everybody kind of starts hitting. So hopefully that will continue to be the way it goes the next 2 games of this road trip, so the Twins can come back home for a critical stretch of their season with some momentum on the offensive side. So, yeah. It was good to see the bats working last night, especially getting Byron going. I mean, coming off the injury, Byron is not the good at the plate. Last night he had 3 hits. He scored 4 times, and that was encouraging. And then how about Kalen Culpepper? Nice start for the rookie. He's up over 300 as a batting average through 14 major league games. And last night he had his first 4-hit game. That doesn't happen often. So that was good to see. And Ryan Kreidler back in his home territory, homered against the A's to help the Twins snap that 3-game skid. And then on top of that, they got good pitching. Zebby Matthews went 7 innings, allowed 1 run and 6 hits, and only 1 walk. So that was a key as well. It was just a really good, solid performance until we got to the bullpen. And then they gave the A's hope. But thankfully, they couldn't come all the way back. So the Twins win the first game. Tonight, it'll be Taj Bradley looking for his 10th victory of the season as he hits the mound in Sacramento tonight. The Twins are 4.5 back in the AL Central and 2 back in the wild card race. And it was a rough night for the Lynx last night. They turned the ball over 17 times. They couldn't hit water if they were sitting in a boat, as the old saying goes. They shot only 36%, which is way below their average. And I don't know, have they scored less than 66 points in a game this year? I don't think so. This is a team that scores, you know, over 100 regularly. Well, Golden State's a good defensive team, one of the best in the league. They held the Lynx to 66 at Target Center. Golden State wins 80-66, snapping the Lynx winning streak. So, and they're off until Sunday when they go to Atlanta to play the Dream. Craig Olson, Real Rock Z103 Sports.
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0: Real Rock Z103, Super 2 for Tuesday from Mabel Murphy's and River City Auto. Two in a row from Boston, one from Don't Look Back, and the other one from their first album. I was just sitting here thinking about album art. Remember when that first Boston album came out, how cool the art was? Then, of course, Don't Look Back comes out, and it's like, wow! I miss looking at album art anymore. You know, you look at the picture, you try to find some cool little hidden things on it. I miss looking at album art. I even bought, Molly Hatchett, their very first album with the Dark Reaper sitting on the horse. I bought that as a puzzle, and it was pretty big. It was about, 2.5-3 feet tall, and I don't know, the same wide. But I put that puzzle together and then glued it all and then pinned it to my wall. It was pretty cool. Again, I miss album art. It's 8:26. It's Miles Riker, 83 and partly sunny today, 61 tonight. Tomorrow, going to be mostly cloudy and 79. We are currently sitting at 68. It's 8:26, 2 from Skynyrd. Coming up next, Real Rock, Z103. Good morning.
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0: Real Rock Z103, Super 2 for Tuesday from Mabel Murphy's and River City Auto. Two from Robert Plant, Shine It All Around, and Tall Cool One. It's 8:55. It's Miles Riker, 83 and partly sunny today. 61 tonight and cooling off a bit tomorrow under a partly to mostly cloudy sky and about 79 for the high. Sunny and 79 on Thursday, and then we'll fire up the weekend on Friday with a partly sunny sky and a high of 81. Looks like we're going to be a little bit warmer over the weekend with highs right around that 83 mark. Currently this morning, we are at 70. 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Yesterday's high, 82, with the overnight low at 63. John Waller of Pelican Rapids reported 63 this morning with yesterday's high at 88. Vern Peterson, northeast of Underwood, reported 64 this morning with yesterday's high at 86. And Russell Zuhlsdorf of Fergus Falls reported 65 this morning. From the Z103 Weather Almanac, on this date last year, the high 70, the overnight low 41. And Minnesota record temps on this date in 2013, 96. In 1887, the record overnight low, 41. As I had mentioned, we're currently at 70. And coming up next, two from Golden Earring, Real Rock, Z103.
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0: Real Rock, Z103, expecting a high today of 83 under a partly sunny sky. About 61 tonight, and then tomorrow, partly to mostly cloudy, and 79.
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0: Real Rock, Z103 weather forecast for today. It looks like a partly sunny sky and a high of about 83. Tonight, 61, and then tomorrow, going to be kind of mostly cloudy and a high of 79.
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Bringing on the heartbreak. Def Leppard, Real Rock Z103. Good morning, everybody, on a Super Duper Tuesday. We're right in the middle of a 30-minute rock binge. Here's Eddie Money.

0: Second one from Eddie Money. Oh, I do love some good Eddie Money. Shaking Real Rock Z103. Good morning, everybody. Two in a row all day long. It is a Super Two for Tuesday. Great to have you along. We are looking for mainly clear skies today. Going to be a nice day. A little windy out of the west, 10 to 20. 83 degrees is where we're headed today, 61 overnight. Tomorrow, more sunshine, high of 79, and the winds are going to switch, come out of the northwest. Going to be windy tomorrow, 10 to 20. And Wednesday night, 55, 79 under the sun for us on a Thursday. All right, Peter Frampton with a pair coming up, too, from Tonic around the corner, too. Stay with us. 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
2: 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Welcome back to Bingo Night.
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0: Open up your eyes from Tonic. Real Rock is Z103. Two in a row all day long. Miles got you started off right away this morning, and we're going to have two in a rows for you all day long. Yeah, we love Super 2 for Tuesday, and it's brought to us by River City Auto and Mabel Murphy's, the Fergus Falls. So we're grateful to our sponsors. And yeah, you get to enjoy this every week because of them. All right, two from Jefferson Airplane coming up. Got a couple from Styx. That'll kick off another 30-minute rock binge just ahead of 11. So stick around right here. Real Rock, Z103.
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0: White Rabbit, Jefferson Airplane, and Somebody to Love out ahead of that. All right, just about time to kick off another 30-minute rock binge. This time, two in a row style. Got two from Styx, couple from The Who, a pair from Bad Company, and lots more coming up here. So look for 83 today, a little breezy, 61 overnight, 79. Going to be windy tomorrow out of the northwest, and mainly cloudy skies, I guess, for tomorrow. Some sun, but we'll go with a mix of sun and clouds. How's that? Makes me safe. 55 overnight and 79 for Thursday under a partly sunny sky. All right, stick around. We've got a 30-minute rock binge about to begin.
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0: This is your I-94 ramp cone zone update. The 210 I-94 ramp is closed. The interchange ramps will be closed to all travelers during construction, and traffic to and from Highway 210 in Fergus Falls will be detoured to the County Road 1/Tower Road. Highway 210 will remain open for travelers during construction. Traffic will shift to one side of the bridge and will be reduced to one lane in each direction. For construction updates, visit the Fergus Falls Chamber at fergusfalls.com and click on the Cone Zone. 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

0: Rock and Roll Fantasy from Bad Company, Real Rock Z103. Well, here's the heads up in the weather. I know a whole bunch of kids have already gone back to school, but it still feels like summertime out there. 83 today, mainly clear skies, a little breezy out of the west. 61 overnight tonight. Winds are going to switch, come out of the northwest tomorrow at 10 to 20. We'll see mainly cloudy sky for Wednesday and a high of 79. 55 on Wednesday night, back to 79 for Thursday, 81 for Friday. And so, yeah, summertime temps continue. All right, two from Alan Parsons Project coming up next.
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0: If you want blood, you've got it from AC/DC, Real Rock Z103. Well, how'd you like to be this guy? He's shopping at his neighborhood Walmart, and he sees $30 laying on the floor. So he pockets it, goes home. Later, he sees on Facebook that the police have posted surveillance video of him picking up the $30. Anyway, so he did return the $30 because it went viral, of course, on social media. Oh, boy. So note to self, if you see $30 on the floor, yeah, you better take it to a manager or something, or you're going to end up really embarrassed, all for $30. All right, 38 special with a pair coming up, too, from Led Zeppelin, too.
1: 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Whether it's hail, storm damage, threatening clouds, whatever it might be, we want to see it. 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

0: You Keep Running Away, 38 Special, Real Rock Z103. Well, 83 degrees today, a bit breezy out there, 61. We're going to have some clouds for us tomorrow and wind out of the northwest and a daytime high of 79. So that's what's up in the weather. All right, Led Zeppelin with two. Got a couple from Asia, a pair from Pearl Jam, all rolled into the next 30-minute Rock Binge. Don't go away.
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0: Pearl Jam and Alive, Real Rock Z103. All right, 83 today, breezy out of the west, 61 overnight tonight. We're going to have some clouds in store for us on Wednesday, topping out at 79, but those northwest winds are going to be strong, 10 to 20 tomorrow. 55 on Wednesday night, back to 79 under mostly clear skies and light winds for Thursday. All right, two from REO coming up. Got a pair from Yes around the corner. But first, stick around for Paul Schaefer's Day in Rock.
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5: It's August 25th, and a happy birthday to Gene Simmons of Kiss. True story, Gene once ran into Al Franken at a gym. Gene threatened to, and I'm paraphrasing here, kick Al's butt on the racquetball court. But Al destroyed him, so Gene demands a rematch and starts taunting Al with chicken noises. Al later calls Gene, quote, most awful person I've ever met. So there you go. Happy birthday, Gene. August 25th, 1984, Motley Crue's Nikki Sixx tackles Eddie Van Halen backstage at the Monsters of Rock Festival. Then he proceeds to bite Eddie in the stomach. When Eddie gets up, Vince Neil tackles him and bites Eddie on the hand. Turns out it's a game Motley Crue likes to play when drunk. Later, Eddie played the game, Doc, I think I have hepatitis. 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

0: Owner of a Lonely Heart. Second one from Yes, Leave It out ahead of that as we make our way through your lunch hour. Yeah, hope there's something good for lunch today. Okay, so May, you know that the peppers are out of the garden, and there is nothing like pulling a green pepper out of the garden. Making a stuffed pepper last night. I did not make them. Yep, I have to give my husband credit for that. But oh my gosh, did those ever taste good? So yeah, if you've got green peppers out there, wow, I can highly recommend a stuffed pepper. All right, two from the Eagles coming up. Now I'm hungry. It is lunchtime, I guess. All right, two from the Eagles coming up next. Don't go away.
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0: Long Run, second one from the Eagles, Real Rock Z103. Well, just about ready to kick off another 30-minute rock binge, take you out of your lunch hour. Two from Gin Blossoms, going to get us started. Got a couple from Black Sabbath. Derek and the Dominoes will be taking the stage as well. So the 30-minute rock binge of two in a row is about to begin. Stay put.
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0: Real Rock Z103 Bell Bottom Blues. Derek and the Dominoes as we make our way through your Tuesday. Well, good to have Monday behind us. Temperature-wise today, we're looking for about 83. We're going to have, mix of some high clouds, but mostly clear today. 61 overnight. Going to have a breezy one. Northwest winds tomorrow, 10 to 20. And we'll be mainly under cloudy skies for Wednesday, 55 Wednesday night. And for Thursday, looking at 79, light wind, beautiful clear skies. So that one looks like a good one. All right, David Bowie, Mick Jagger and David Bowie with a pair coming up. Got two from The Cars, a couple from Collective Soul. We're making our way through Super 2 for Tuesday. Stay with us.
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0: Panorama from the Cars. 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Well, still to come. Ready for a couple more two in a rows? I got a pair from Collective Soul. John Cougar with two to kick off the next 30-minute rock binge, double shot style. So stick around for that. And then, of course, Chuck Comet moving in just a bit. And, of course, he'll continue all these two in a row. So lots of great music coming your way right here. 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

0: December from Collective Soul and Gel out ahead of that one. All right, just about sneaking up on 2 o'clock. And weather-wise today, 83, a little breezy out of the west, 61 overnight tonight. Looking for a mainly cloudy sky for tomorrow and 79, going to be windy out of the northwest. And then it looks like Thursday, beautiful day, clear skies, light wind, 79 degrees. Sounds near perfect. All right, John Cougar with a pair to kick off the next 30-minute rock binge. And then Chuck Ament makes his way in next. So hang around right here on a Super Twofer Tuesday, Real Rock Z103.
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0: Real Rock Z103, Steve Miller Band on Super 2 for Tuesday. I've got two from America, a couple from Rush coming up. Let's look at the gorgeous forecast. Today, a little breezy, northwest wind, a little more comfortable out there, but about 10 to 20 miles an hour. Wind range around the lower 80s this afternoon. Back down to about 60 tonight, calling for upper 70s to 80 in the sunshine tomorrow. And Wednesday night looks good, mainly clear to partly cloudy, 55. And again, upper 70s to 80 on Thursday with the sun, and around 80 on Friday with the sunshine in the forecast, too. So good-looking week. 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

0: 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Ending the 80s and beginning the 80s with that set off 1989's Presto Superconductor, and from 1980's Permanent Waves, The Spirit of Radio 2 from Rush. 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

with Genesis on Super 2 for Tuesday. Hey, Chuck, I'm in. 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

0: The police this afternoon, Real Rock Z103, Super 2 for Tuesday, Message in a Bottle, and Roxanne. I've got a couple from the Allman Brothers ready to go after the break and a check on the weather. Nice today, isn't it? Northwest breeze, a little bit more of a breeze. It's kind of nice to have the wind 10 to 20 miles an hour today. Lower 80s, about 60 tonight, upper 70s to 80 around the area tomorrow in the sunshine, about 55 then Wednesday night, and same story for Thursday. Looks like upper 70s to 80. I think right where we're supposed to be, right, as we approach September. A couple from the Allman Brothers coming up next. 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

0: The Real Rock Z103, Brian Adams and the Allman Brothers on Super 2 for Tuesday, brought to you by Mabel Murphy's and River City Auto. Well, the Twins hung on last night, didn't they? Luckily, they had a 9-1 lead when Oakland decided to start hitting the ball. They ended up beating the A's 9-6 last night, Oakland scoring 5 runs in the 8th and 9th inning. But the Twins hung on, so they win the first of that 3-game series. Late to get out west, the Twins and the A's, second game of that 3-game series tonight, about 8:40. On News Talk 1250 KBRF. Vikes football coming up on Friday night, the last preseason game. Vikings will be in Denver to take on the Broncos, but a 7 o'clock pregame, 8 o'clock kick. A little bit later, they're out west at Denver. But your home for the Vikes, right here, Real Rock Z103. Toto coming up next.
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0: There's Toto, both from their first album, I'll Supply the Love and Hold the Line on Super 2 for Tuesday, Real Rock Z103. Two from REM coming up next.
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Good afternoon, Chuck Ahmed in. Lou Gramm breaking away from Foreigner in the late 80s had a couple of hits. We've got them both right now, Z 103.

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0: Real Rock Z103, Lou Gramm on Super 2 for Tuesday. His two biggest hits as a solo artist, off Ready or Not, 1987 Midnight Blue, and Long Hard Look was his second album that came out in 89, produced that top 10, Just Between You and Me, Lou Gramm. Stevie Nicks, double coming up. Let's look at weather. Overnight tonight, it looks like we'll drop to the upper 50s to 60, right around that range, and clear to partly cloudy conditions. Nice again tomorrow with the sunshine. It looks like we'll range around the upper 70s to 80, about 55 on Wednesday night, and again, upper 70s to 80, with more sun expected for Thursday. There's your forecast, Real Rock Z103.
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0: The Pretenders on Super 2 for Tuesday, brought to you by River City Auto and Mabel Murphy's on Real Rock Z103, and also Stevie Nicks there. Chris Tungseth is coming to the Otter Parking Lot Party with American Mojo. That's September 12th. That'll be a fun show, and we've got a four-pack of VIP tickets that we're giving away with quite the experience there with Chris Tungseth and all the attention that he got around the county and really around the state and the nation. Chris Tungseth and American Mojo showing up on September 12th as part of the Otter Supper Club's Otter Parking Lot Party. So that'll be fun. Text party for a chance to win this VIP pack. Text party to our Fergus Monument text line 321-1033. Super 2 for Tuesday continues with 2 from the Clash. Next.
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0: 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There Should I Stay or Should I Go? And Train in Vain comes off London Calling from 1979. Two from The Clash. The doubles continue. 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
1: For KBRFradio.com News, I'm News Director Derek Sidian. Alcohol is believed to be a primary factor in a high-speed crash that left the driver seriously injured in rural Henning Saturday night. The Ottawa County Sheriff's Office says 30-year-old Alexander Handy of Eagle Bend was heading east on County Highway 40 west of Almora at around 5:30 when he lost control of his SUV, left the road, and collided with road signs and several trees before coming to rest in the south ditch. Handy sustained serious lacerations to his head and torso and was transported to a Astera hospital for treatment. He was the only occupant of the vehicle and was not wearing a seatbelt. Witnesses reported that the SUV had been operating recklessly and at a high speed prior to the crash. The incident remains under investigation. Ottertail Lakes Country has announced that Tasha Rolfs has been named the organization's new partnership director, marking an exciting step forward as OTLC continues its mission of promoting Ottertail County as a premier place to visit, live, work, and play. As OTLC's brand ambassador, Rolfs has spent the past year building relationships with businesses, community leaders, tourism partners, and local organizations while helping tell the stories that make Ottertail County unique. In her new role, Rolfs will serve as the primary connection between OTLC and its growing network of partners. She will work closely with businesses, nonprofits, cities, attractions, resorts, and community organizations to maximize partnership benefits, develop marketing opportunities, and collaborate on initiatives that showcase everything Ottertail County has to offer. For KBRFradio.com News, I'm Derek Sidian. 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
0: Get ready for a season of live music that'll have you tapping your toes, singing along, and maybe discovering a new favorite. 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Then October 23rd, it's New Blue, one of the top acoustic acts in the music industry, bringing their warm Appalachian sound to Kennedy Auditorium. 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

0: Real Rock Z103, Super 2 for Tuesday from Pretzel Logic, Steely Dan, Ricky Don't Lose That Number, and from the movie FM, 1978, FM No Static at All. 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Let's look at your forecast. Overnight tonight, about 60, mainly clear to partly cloudy. Sunshine expected around 80 tomorrow, and it looks like we'll clear off about 55, nice and cool. Wednesday night, Thursday, sunshine, upper 70s to 80. Friday, sunshine, around 80. So, a dry week. Atlanta Rhythm Section of the Eagles, all twofers coming up. 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
5: It's August 25th, and a happy birthday to Gene Simmons of KISS. True story, Gene once ran into Al Franken at a gym. Gene threatened to, and I'm paraphrasing here, kick Al's butt on the racquetball court. But Al destroyed him, so Gene demands a rematch and starts taunting Al with chicken noises. Al later calls Gene, quote, most awful person I've ever met. So there you go. Happy birthday, Gene. August 25th, 1984, Motley Crue's Nikki Sixx tackles Eddie Van Halen backstage at the Monsters of Rock Festival. Then he proceeds to bite Eddie in the stomach. When Eddie gets up, Vince Neil tackles him and bites Eddie on the hand. Turns out it's a game Motley Crue likes to play when drunk. Later, Eddie played the game, Doc, I think I have hepatitis. 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
1: This is a song that we learned from a fellow named Steve Young, who lived in San Diego. This is called Seven Bridges Road. I hope you like this.

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0: 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Zach, we'll keep the doubles going. He's in next. I've got two lined up from Molly Hatchet before I get out of here. 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

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Wheel in the Sky ahead of that. I'm Zach Daniels. Happy Tuesday evening. Here's two by the Black Crows. 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

0: Okay, here's the rules. Two songs by the same band, baby. It's Super Twofer Tuesday
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0: 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I'm Zach Daniels. 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
1: Here's your Real Rock Z103 weather forecast for tonight. See mostly clear skies, 61 for our low. Mostly sunny, 80 Wednesday. Sunny, 79 Thursday, 82 on Friday. That's your forecast on Real Rock Z103.
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Good tune off of the Sheer Heart Attack album. I got CCR for you. Here's Born on a Bayou, Real Rock Z103.

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0: Real Rock Z103 Sticks, Blue Collar Man for another Super Two for Tuesday, driven by River City Auto and Mabel Murphy's of Fergus Falls. Come Sail Away ahead of that. One of my favorite tunes by that band. Always reminds me, though, of Cartman from South Park. Good stuff. Anyways, I'm Zach Daniels, and I have got a couple of great tunes by Def Leppard coming up for you after a quick break. And another reminder, download that Fergus Now app. Check out the contest page. We got a couple great contests going on where you can get a shot at one of them, winning a family four-pack of VIP tickets to Chris Tunseth and the parking lot party in September. 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
1: Here's your Real Rock Z103 weather forecast for tonight. Seeing mostly clear skies, 61 for our low. Mostly sunny, 80 Wednesday. Sunny, 79 Thursday, 82 on Friday. That's your forecast on Real Rock Z103. This is your I-94 ramp cone zone update. The 210 I-94 ramp is closed. The interchange ramps will be closed to all travelers during construction, and traffic to and from Highway 210 in Fergus Falls will be detoured to the County Road 1/Tower Road. Highway 210 will remain open for travelers during construction. Traffic will shift to one side of the bridge and will be reduced to one lane in each direction. For construction updates, visit the Fergus Falls Chamber at fergusfalls.com and click on the Cone Zone. 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